0: fim de semana.
1: 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I know you can cope with it. We're all gonna cope with it. We're all pretty stoned.

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You got it for one day. But I'll tell you that one day, better be your life.

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4: You played it cool and I played it dumb. Don't you think I'm a little too young to be messed with like that? So convincing, you made it look fun. 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Saying, baby, just relax.

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